0: And now, ladies and gentlemen, our feature act tonight.
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1: Well, I sat back and thought about the things we used to do. It really meant a lot to me. You mean a lot to me.
0: I really mean that much to you?
1: Girl, you know it's true.

might know of the original sin. And you might know how to play with fire.

Well, now, we call this the act of mating. But there are several other very important differences between human beings and animals that you should know about.